a masterpiece. Oh my, my, oh my, my love. 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

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Robert Marley, everything is gonna be alright. 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

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But I fear instead of movement, rebels shooting their foot. Nobody willing to put differences in troops for the good. So we steady breeding criminals and troops for the hood. I got fantasies of love triangles between Christians, Muslims, Jews, non-believers, leaders, and victims. But politicians restrict them to feverish missions, killing each other in the name of feeding Jesus' mission. As the world bleeds, kneeling in a fetal position, I start to wonder if this planet ever needed religion. All it did was separate and teach us the vision of every creed, thinking they're the only people that's risen. See, God only wanted our faith and we didn't listen. 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

0: want to get warmer like morning light. 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
1: I try.

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4: Hey, Pancho! 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I said, yeah.

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1: Fear. 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I mean, it's got a lot of firepower. If you can figure out a way to wrestle that fear to push you from behind rather than stand in front of you, that's very powerful. I always felt that I had to work harder than the next guy just to do as well as the next guy. And to do better than the next guy, I had to just kill. And, you know, to a certain extent, that's still with me and how I work. You know, I just go in.